might know of the original sin. And you might know how to play with fire.

dancing in the club, no, no, no, so oh, why you drink champagne? It is just that terrible. She walked up to me and she

this is a song that David Bowie and Iggy Pop wrote a while ago. And David and I recorded it on his last David Bowie Tonight's album. We're gonna do that together tonight. I want everybody, listen, I want you to sway with me. And we're gonna sing it together.